0: And gardeners can get a jump on next year's growing season by saving seeds from this year's plants. 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The library has a seed collection where local gardeners can contribute labeled seeds, and registration is underway for a free seed harvesting workshop September 24th. 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
0: Tonight, mainly cloudy with a chance of rain in parts of the region, a gusty west wind and a low of 14 degrees. Tomorrow, mainly sunny, wind from the northwest gusting to 50 and a high of 24. And Thursday, sunny and 26. Check out the weather radar map anytime on Low and Body Shop Local Weather on the Steinbeck Online app. I'm Shannon Dewick.
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4: I'm Shannon Duick. Tonight, mainly cloudy with a chance of rain, windy, and a low of 14 degrees. Tomorrow, mainly sunny, windy, and 24. And for Thursday, sunshine and 26. Plan your day with the hourly temperature forecast on Low and Body Shop Local Weather on the Steinbach Online app.
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Time to trade in the panic of keeping the kids busy for summer for the panic of making sure they're ready for the bus. 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
1: I'm Shannon Duick. Tonight, mainly cloudy, a chance of rain, a gusty west wind, and a low of 14 degrees. Then tomorrow, mainly sunny, windy, and 24. And for Thursday, sunshine and a high of 26. Know when the sun rises and sets with the Low and Body Shop weather page on Steinbeck Online.
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2: The annual 9/11 stair climb is set to take place this Friday, and the senior climatologist with Environment Canada says it is looking more and more like an El Nino will influence our weather this winter. These stories and more in the news at 8.
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5: I'm Shannon Dewick. Tonight, mainly cloudy with a chance of rain, windy and a low of 14 degrees. Tomorrow, mainly sunny, windy and 24. And for Thursday, sunshine and 26. Plan your day with the hourly temperature forecast on Low & Body Shop Local Weather on the Steinbeck Online app.
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5: I'm Shannon Duick. Tonight, mainly cloudy, a chance of rain, a gusty west wind, and a low of 14 degrees. Then tomorrow, mainly sunny, windy, and 24. And for Thursday, sunshine and a high of 26. Know when the sun rises and sets with the Lowen Body Shop weather page on Steinbach Online.
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0: been a while since I've been back to class. 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
2: The senior climatologist with Environment Canada says it looks like El Nino is a sure thing for this winter. And the annual 9/11 stair climb is set to take place.

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0: Mornings aren't just about music. Sometimes they're a little bit furry, a little bit feathery, and often make you say, aw. It's Pet of the Day, turning your morning stroll on the Country 107 Facebook page into a smile and a chance to win a prize pack from LR Horse and Pet. 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If it's your pet, it counts. 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
2: I'm Shannon Duick. After an overnight low of 14 degrees, expect a mainly sunny sky for tomorrow with a strong northwest wind and a high of 24 degrees. Thursday, sunny and 26, and then Friday, sunny during the day with a high of 22, and then a chance of rain overnight. Plan your day with the hourly temperature forecast on Low and Body Shop Local Weather on the Steinbach Online app.
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0: 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Keeping the Southeast on the road with same-day replacements and repairs. Speedy Glass, now open off Highway 12.
1: I'm Shannon Dewick. After an overnight low of 14 degrees, expect a mainly sunny sky for tomorrow with a strong northwest wind and a high of 24 degrees. Thursday, sunny and 26, and then Friday, sunny during the day with a high of 22, and then a chance of rain overnight. Plan your day with the hourly temperature forecast on Low & Body Shop Local Weather on the Steinbach online app.
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3: I'm Shannon Duick. After an overnight low of 14 degrees, expect a mainly sunny sky for tomorrow with a strong northwest wind and a high of 24 degrees. Thursday, sunny and 26, and then Friday, sunny during the day with a high of 22, and then a chance of rain overnight. Plan your day with the hourly temperature forecast on Low and Body Shop Local Weather on the Steinbeck Online app.
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6: I'm Shannon Dewick. After an overnight low of 14 degrees, expect a mainly sunny sky for tomorrow with a strong northwest wind and a high of 24 degrees. Thursday, sunny and 26, and then Friday, sunny during the day with a high of 22, and then a chance of rain overnight. Plan your day with the hourly temperature forecast on Low & Body Shop Local Weather on the Steinbeck Online app.
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0: It's been a while since I've been back to class. 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
3: I'm Shannon Duick. After an overnight low of 14 degrees, expect a mainly sunny sky for tomorrow with a strong northwest wind and a high of 24 degrees. Thursday, sunny and 26, and then Friday, sunny during the day with a high of 22, and then a chance of rain overnight. Plan your day with the hourly temperature forecast on Low & Body Shop Local Weather on the Steinbeck Online app.
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3: I'm Shannon Dewick. After an overnight low of 14 degrees, expect a mainly sunny sky for tomorrow with a strong northwest wind and a high of 24 degrees. Thursday, sunny and 26, and then Friday, sunny during the day with a high of 22, and then a chance of rain overnight. Plan your day with the hourly temperature forecast on Low & Body Shop Local Weather on the Steinbach online app.
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3: I'm Shannon Duick. After an overnight low of 14 degrees, expect a mainly sunny sky for today, a strong northwest wind, and a high of 24 degrees. Tonight, partly cloudy and dropping to a low of 10. Tomorrow, sunny, high 26. Then Friday, sunny during the day with a high of 22, with a chance of rain overnight. Know when the sun rises and sets with the Low and Body Shop weather page on Steinbach Online.
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3: I'm Shannon Duick. After an overnight low of 14 degrees, expect a mainly sunny sky for today, a strong northwest wind and a high of 24 degrees. Tonight, partly cloudy and dropping to a low of 10. Tomorrow, sunny, high 26. Then Friday, sunny during the day with a high of 22 with a chance of rain overnight. Know when the sun rises and sets with the Low and Body Shop weather page on Steinbach Online.
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2: I'm Shannon Duick. After an overnight low of 14 degrees, expect a mainly sunny sky for today, a strong northwest wind and a high of 24 degrees. Tonight, partly cloudy and dropping to a low of 10. Tomorrow, sunny, high 26. Then Friday, sunny during the day with a high of 22 with a chance of rain overnight. Know when the sun rises and sets with the Low and Body Shop weather page on Steinbeck Online.
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0: This is important. 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
1: I'm Shannon Duick. After an overnight low of 14 degrees, expect a mainly sunny sky for today, a strong northwest wind and a high of 24 degrees. Tonight, partly cloudy and dropping to a low of 10. Tomorrow, sunny, high 26, then Friday, sunny during the day with a high of 22 with a chance of rain overnight. Know when the sun rises and sets with the Low and Body Shop weather page on Steinbach Online.
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3: I'm Shannon Dewey. After an overnight low of 14 degrees, expect a mainly sunny sky for today, a strong northwest wind and a high of 24 degrees. Tonight, partly cloudy and dropping to a low of 10. Tomorrow, sunny, high 26, then Friday, sunny during the day with a high of 22 with a chance of rain overnight. Know when the sun rises and sets with the Low and Body Shop weather page on Steinbeck Online.
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1: I'm Shannon Duick. After an overnight low of 14 degrees, expect a mainly sunny sky for today, a strong northwest wind and a high of 24 degrees. Tonight, partly cloudy and dropping to a low of 10. Tomorrow, sunny, high 26, then Friday, sunny during the day with a high of 22 with a chance of rain overnight. Know when the sun rises and sets with the Low and Body Shop weather page on Steinbach Online.
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0: Around here, mornings aren't just about music. Sometimes they're a little bit furry, a little bit feathery, and often make you say, aw. It's Pet of the Day, turning your morning scroll on the Country 107 Facebook page into a smile and a chance to win a prize pack from LR Horse and Pet. When you see the post, drop a photo of your pet in the comments. Dog, cat, goat, frog. If it's your pet, it counts. 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
1: I'm Shannon Dewey. Today, mainly sunny. Wind from the northwest gusting to 50 and a high of 24 degrees. Tonight, partly cloudy and dropping to a low of 10. Tomorrow, sunny and 26. Friday, sunny to start the day, a high of 22, and then a chance of rain overnight. Plan your day with the hourly temperature forecast on Low & Body Shop Local Weather on the Steinbach Online app.
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0: you've got opinions. 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
1: I'm Shannon Dewey. Today, mainly sunny. Wind from the northwest gusting to 50 and a high of 24 degrees. Tonight, partly cloudy and dropping to a low of 10. Tomorrow, sunny and 26. Friday, sunny to start the day, a high of 22, and then a chance of rain overnight. Plan your day with the hourly temperature forecast on Low & Body Shop Local Weather on the Steinbach Online app.
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2: I'm Shannon Duick. Today, mainly sunny, wind from the northwest gusting to 50 and a high of 24 degrees. Tonight, partly cloudy and dropping to a low of 10. Tomorrow, sunny and 26. Friday, sunny to start the day, a high of 22, and then a chance of rain overnight. Plan your day with the hourly temperature forecast on Low & Body Shop Local Weather on the Steinbach Online app.
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0: It's been a while since I've been back to class. 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
3: I'm Shannon Dewick. Today, mainly sunny. Wind from the northwest gusting to 50 and a high of 24 degrees. Tonight, partly cloudy and dropping to a low of 10. Tomorrow, sunny and 26. Friday, sunny to start the day, a high of 22, and then a chance of rain overnight. Plan your day with the hourly temperature forecast on Low & Body Shop Local Weather on the Steinbach Online app.
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2: I'm Shannon Duick. Today mainly sunny, wind from the northwest gusting to 50 and a high of 24 degrees. Tonight partly cloudy and dropping to a low of 10. Tomorrow sunny and 26. Friday sunny to start the day, a high of 22 and then a chance of rain overnight. Plan your day with the hourly temperature forecast on Low and Body Shop Local Weather on the Steinbeck Online app.
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0: This is important. 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
3: I'm Shannon Dewey. Today mainly sunny, wind from the northwest gusting to 50 and a high of 24 degrees. Tonight partly cloudy and dropping to a low of 10. Tomorrow sunny and 26. Friday sunny to start the day, a high of 22 and then a chance of rain overnight. Plan your day with the hourly temperature forecast. On low and

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0: Hello, Langley, and Shoes in Texas on Country 107. Good morning. I'm Cosette Bott in for Carly Coop, and it's T-minus one day till school starts. Well, for most kids anyway. For mine, it's Meet the Teacher this afternoon, and it kind of feels like a first date since all my kids are starting a brand new school. Now, as a mom of five with a couple in high school and others in elementary, I know Meet the Teacher isn't always essential for every family. It can depend on the age of your child and how familiar you are with the teacher and the school. So I want to know, did you sign up for the Meet the Teacher this year? If you did, why? And if you didn't, why not? And I mean, if I wasn't covering the morning show, I wouldn't have been able to even make the available time slots. So there's that. Comment on the Country 107 Facebook page and you'll automatically be entered to win a pair of wristbands for unlimited rides at select shows in Beauséjour this weekend. Now, I can pretty much guarantee that you'll be the hero parent, grandparent, aunt, uncle, whoever you are, if you show up with those. I mean, what a great back-to-school gift for a couple of lucky kiddos.
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5: A few showers are possible this morning, then skies clear with winds picking up to 50, high 21. Tonight, mainly clear with a few clouds and a low of 10. Tomorrow, we're looking at a mix of sun and cloud with a high of 26, feeling more like 29 with the Humidex. Friday, another mix of sun and cloud with a high of 22. Right now in Steinbach, it's 14 degrees. Stay ahead of the weather with the full 7-day forecast on the Lowen Body Shop weather page on Steinbach Online.
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1: Dean Brody on the Country 107 Morning Show. Hey, I'm Cosette Bott here for Carly Coop. And most students are heading back to classrooms tomorrow. And St. River School Division says staff are ready to welcome them. Superintendent Colin Campbell says he's been visiting schools and hearing from principals that they are ecstatic to welcome students back this year. And that this excitement is a reflection of all the work that the staff have been putting in to get the schools ready for a new year. For more information on back to school, you can read the full article over on Steinbach Online.
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Good morning. I'm Cosette Bott. That was Dallas Smith and Good Time Goes on Country 107. We'll be playing a round of Wendy's Would You Rather with a back to school theme a little after 7 o'clock. So keep listening for your chance to win a gift card to Wendy's in Steinbach and get your morning off to a delicious start. Up next, Haley Benedict and Things My Mama Says.

Hey, I'm Cosette Bott, and that was Jelly Roll on Country 107. The back-to-school countdown is over for most students. The first day is tomorrow, and that means school zones are in full effect across Southeast Manitoba. So as you're heading out tomorrow morning, give yourself a little extra time, slow down around schools, and keep an eye out for kids on their way to class and waiting for the bus. Up next, Jason Aldean and Don't Tell on Me.

0: Good morning. I'm Cosette Bott in for Carly Coop, hanging out here in the Country 107 studio furnished by Solomons in Steinbach. And with back to school just around the corner, we've got a message from one of our local principals with a little info to help get everyone ready. Here's AJ Neufeld from Stony Brook Middle School.
1: Hi, everybody. This is AJ Neufeld, principal of Stony Brook Middle School. 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And we're looking forward to welcoming you all back to our Meet the Teacher on Wednesday afternoon. We're going to have a big hot dog barbecue, so come on, bring your important adult with you, bring your school supplies, come grab a hot dog and some chips and some pop, and come say hi to your teachers and get your stuff set up, and we're ready for a really another exciting school year. We're going to hit the ground running first thing on Thursday morning. The first day of school is on Thursday morning, and we look forward to seeing you all there.
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8: We're seeing some rain right now in Steinbach, then skies clear with winds picking up to 50, high 21. Tonight mainly clear with a few clouds and a low of 10. Tomorrow we're looking at a mix of sun and cloud with a high of 26, feeling more like 29 with the Humidex. And Friday, another mix of sun and cloud with a high of 22. Right now in Steinbach is 13 degrees. Stay ahead of the weather with the full 7-day forecast on the Low and Body Shop weather page on Steinbach Online.
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0: 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Here's a quick look at what's coming up in your local news.
1: So tomorrow is the first day of school, and parents in the Seine River School Division will notice some changes. While a local mom finds doing school supply shopping with her own kids has many benefits. And the community of Bloemenord is getting ready for a fun family weekend. We've got details on these stories and more coming up in moments.
2: Harvest is a good time to pay attention to what's been happening in your field throughout the growing season. Identifying potential herbicide-resistant weed issues is important. Crop Extension intern Roy Smolenbach says collecting quality samples is an important first step when testing weeds for herbicide resistance.
3: These weed seeds need to be collected at maturity and before a desiccant is applied to the crop. Avoid green or diseased seeds as they will not germinate properly in the lab and may hinder the diagnosis. Methods of collecting seeds can be from either hand collection, small vacuum for wind dispersed seeds, a sweep net for wild oats, or using a seed bag by placing a kochia plant in it and beating the bag on the ground to release the seeds. The lab requires a minimum of 2,000 seeds for each herbicide group tested. For wild oats, this amount is one large coffee can. And for smaller seeds, such as wild mustard, this amount is one small hot chocolate canful.
2: For Golden West, I'm Glendale Allen Vossler.
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1: Friday features a movie in the park, while Saturday includes a parade, local vendors, bouncy castles, a pie-eating contest, face painting, and more, ending with fireworks. Blumenort Recreation Committee member Justin Popstwall says families can get creative and take part in the parade with the bike decorating contest.
2: For any families and people that want to get involved in that, you can decorate and have fun and be a part of the parade traveling through the town.
1: Sunday wraps up the weekend with church in the park and a free lunch. I'm Afton Berg.
0: And whether you're driving, working, or relaxing, the Stabag Online app makes it easy to listen live and keep up with the local news that matters most.
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4: Trevor Hildebrand is coach of the Manitoba U18 AAA Females Eastman Selects, and he says heading into the new year, there's a lot of buzz and excitement.
5: With every new year, I mean, you feel a buzz of excitement and optimism. Obviously, we've had a stretch of pulling out some strong rosters over the last couple of years. So have a mix or a higher percentage of new faces this year. So I think that's exciting to kind of see what we have here and get going. So yeah, really excited. And I think we have some great character, some great talent, and some great families involved this year once again.
4: Hildebrand and the group is set to head to Hamilton, Ontario for a tournament this upcoming weekend. In the Manitoba Junior Hockey League preseason, Niverville defeated Selkirk 3-1. Verdun upended Portage 2-1, and Wewesekapo dumped Melville of the SJHL 5-2. And in Major League Baseball, the Toronto Blue Jays doubled up the Athletics 4-2. For your scores, stories, and all things sports, be sure to check out the False Front Golf Simulator sports page on SteinbachOnline.com. I'm Dave Anthony.
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6: A small chance of showers this morning, then skies clear with winds picking up to 50, high 21. Tonight, mainly clear with a few clouds and a low of 10. Tomorrow, we're looking at a mix of sun and cloud with a high of 26, feeling more like 29 with the Humidex. And Friday, another mix of sun and cloud with a high of 22. Right now in Steinbach is 13 degrees. Check out the weather radar map anytime on Low and Body Shop weather page on Steinbach Online.
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0: Good morning. I'm Cosette Bott here for Carly Coop. It's just after 7 and 14 degrees in Steinbach, and it's time to play a round of Wendy's Would You Rather. And I'm sure you'll have some opinions on this one because I've been dreading this part of back to school big time. Making school lunches. Now, there are only so many creative and ideally healthy ideas I can come up with. So here's your question. Would you rather A, pack school lunches every morning, or B, pay for a hot lunch all year? We're going to randomly select one winner to take home $25 to Wendy's in Steinbach. So text 204-320-1077 and type A for pack the lunch or B for pay for a hot lunch all year. And tell me why. Now, bonus entry, if you give me a great creative idea I can throw into my kids' lunches. And yes, absolutely, I'm going to take advantage of this opportunity right now. I can't wait to hear what you pick. Either way, be ready to defend your choices. Good luck.
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6: A chance of some more showers this morning, but should clear by 9 o'clock, and wind will increase to 50 km/h.

0: high 21. Tonight, a few clouds and a low of 10. And tomorrow, a mix of sun and cloud with a high of 26, feeling more like 29 with a humid X. And for Friday, a mix of sun and cloud with a high of 22. Right now in Steinbach, it's 13 degrees. Stay informed with the full 7-day forecast on Low & Body Shop local weather page on the Steinbach online app.
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0: That was Josh Thumb from the Country 107 Morning Show. Hey, I'm Cosette Bott in for Carly Goop. And Blumenort Fun and Fair is back this weekend with 3 days of family fun. It all kicks off Friday night with a movie in the park. And then Saturday, there's a free breakfast, the annual parade at 11, plus a bike decorating contest. Then it's a full day of fun with live music, food trucks, local vendors, bouncy castles, jelly ball, face painting, barrel train rides, and more. And if that wasn't enough, Saturday night wraps up with supper and fireworks. So for all the details on this fun weekend to get out and enjoy the community, check out the full article over on Steinbach Online.
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Morgan Wallen on Country 107. Hey, I'm Cosette Bott, and we're playing Wendy's Would You Rather. So would you rather A, pack school lunches every morning, or B, pay for a hot lunch all year? Text 204-320-1077 with your answer and explain why. And remember, there's a bonus entry if you send me a school lunch idea I can use for my kids. We've already got a good one from Stephanie. She warms up a hot dog, puts it in a thermos, and sends the bun and ketchup separately, since her son doesn't have a microwave at school. Not sure why I didn't think of that. I mean, you can never go wrong with a hot dog. So keep those answers and lunch ideas coming, and you could win $25 to Wendy's in Steinbach. Coming up next, Shaboozy and Cowgirl on Country 107.

Good morning. I'm Cosette Bott here for Carly Coop, and we're having some fun here playing Wendy's Would You Rather. And we are currently dead even. It's a 50-50 split, so I need more of your answers to break the tie. Would you rather A, pack school lunches every morning, or B, pay for hot lunch all year? Now, Michelle voted A, saying she likes packing lunch because she can make sure there is some healthy stuff in there. I like it. And I get it. I like having some control over what my kids are eating too. But then there's the problem of running out of ideas. And Stephanie says there are only so many things an 11-year-old boy will take for lunch before he gets sick of them. And I feel that too. I've got half picky eaters and half who will eat just

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0: A chance of some more showers this morning, but should clear by 9 o'clock and wind will increase to 50 km/h, high 21. Tonight, a few clouds and a low of 10, and tomorrow, a mix of sun and cloud with a high of 26, feeling more like 29 with a humid X. And for Friday, a mix of sun and cloud with a high of 22. Right now in Steinbach, it's 13 degrees. Stay informed with the full 7-day forecast on Low & Body Shop local weather page on the Steinbach online app.
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Good morning. I'm Cosette Bott in for Carly Coop, and we're playing Wendy's Would You Rather this morning, and you still have time to get your answers in for your chance to win. So would you rather A, pack school lunches every morning, or B, pay for hot lunch all year? Text 204

0: 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Plus, if you head over to the Country 107 Facebook page and comment on our post, you'll automatically be entered to win a pair of wristbands for unlimited rides at select shows in Beauséjour this weekend. And I can pretty much guarantee that you'll be the hero parent, grandparent, aunt, or uncle if you do so. What a great back-to-school surprise for a couple of lucky kiddos. So get your Wendy's answers in and then head over to Facebook and get in on the wristband giveaway.
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2: Trevor Hildebrand is coach of the Manitoba U18 AAA Females Eastman Selects, and he says heading into the new year, there's a lot of buzz and excitement.
3: With every new year, I mean, you feel a buzz of excitement and optimism. Obviously, we've had a stretch of pulling out some strong rosters over the last couple of years. So have a mix or a higher percentage of new faces this year. So I think that's exciting to kind of see what we have here and get going. So yeah, really excited. And I think we have some great character, some great talent, and some great families involved this year once again.
2: Hildebrand and the group is set to head to Hamilton, Ontario for a tournament this upcoming weekend. In the Manitoba Junior Hockey League preseason, Niverville defeated Selkirk 3-1, Verdun upended Portage 2-1, and Wewesacapo dumped Melville of the SJHL 5-2. And in Major League Baseball, the Toronto Blue Jays doubled up the Athletics 4-2. For your scores, stories, and all things sports, be sure to check out the False Front Golf Simulator sports page on SteinbachOnline.com. I'm Dave Anthony.
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4: A small chance of showers for a little while longer this morning, then skies clear with winds picking up to 50 and a high of 21. Tonight, mainly clear with a few clouds and a low of 10. Tomorrow, we're looking at a mix of sun and cloud with a high of 26, feeling more like 29 with the Humidex. And Friday, another mix of sun and cloud with a high of 22. Right now in Steinbach, it's 14 degrees. Check out the weather radar map anytime on Low & Body Shop weather page on the Steinbach online app.
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0: Riley Green and Ella Langley on your Wednesday morning. Hey, I'm Cosette Bott, hanging out here in the Country 107 studio furnished by Solomons in Steinbach. It's just after 8 and 14 degrees, and back to school is here, and that means those busy school zone mornings are back too. School zones are in effect across southeast Manitoba, so give yourself a little extra time. Slow down around schools and watch for kids heading to class or waiting for the bus. The summer routine is over, and it's time to get back into the school day rhythm.
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5: A chance of some more showers this morning, but should clear by 9 o'clock, and wind will increase to 50 k an hour, high 21. Tonight, a few clouds and a low of 10, and tomorrow, a mix of sun and cloud with a high of 26, feeling more like 29 with a humid X. And for Friday, a mix of sun and cloud with a high of 22. Right now in Steinbach, it's 13 degrees. Stay informed with the full 7-day forecast on Low & Body Shop local weather page on the Steinbach online app.
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0: Good morning. I'm Cosette Bott in for Carly Coop, and that was Dallas Smith and Nothing But Summer on Country 107. And we're playing a round of Wendy's Would You Rather this morning. And the question is, would you rather pack a lunch or pay for a hot lunch all year? And the scales have tipped drastically, and A is running away with it. Most of you are saying you'd rather pack the school lunch, and for a lot of you, it comes down to one thing, cost. Desmond says, A, pack a lunch with three kids, it would break the bank a bit too much. And Norman also picked A, saying it's just cheaper. So it looks like you're willing to do the extra work if it saves a few bucks. Keep those answers coming. We'll have a winner shortly after 9 o'clock for $25 to Wendy's in Steinbach.
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Party and favorite country song on Country 107. It's the last day before school starts. And then tomorrow it's go time. So if you're doing those last minute school shopping trips or trying to remember where you put the backpacks, you're not alone. Up next, Stella Lefty. On a train.

0: Good morning. I'm Cosette Bott, filling in for Carly Coop here in the Country 107 studio, furnished by Solomons in Steinbach. And as we get ready to send the kids back to school tomorrow, we're checking in with some of our local principals. Up next, AJ Neufeld from Stony Brook Middle School has a little back to school message for you.
1: Hi, everybody. This is AJ Neufeld, principal of Stony Brook Middle School. And our staff have been in the building for the last couple of weeks, getting ready for another exciting school year. And we're looking forward to welcoming back all of our students for another great year of learning and community. And we're looking forward to welcoming you all back to our Meet the Teacher on Wednesday afternoon. We're going to have a big hot dog barbecue. So come on, bring your important adult with you. Bring your school supplies. Come grab a hot dog and some chips and some pop. And come say hi to your teachers and get your stuff set up. And we're ready for a really another exciting school year. We're going to hit the ground running first thing on Thursday morning. The first day of school is on Thursday morning. And we look forward to seeing you all there.
0: That's the cutest thing I've ever seen.
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6: A chance of some more showers this morning, but should clear by 9 o'clock and wind will increase to 50 k an hour, high 21. Tonight, a few clouds and a low of 10. And tomorrow, a mix of sun and cloud with a high of 26, feeling more like 29 with a humid X. And for Friday, a mix of sun and cloud with a high of 22. Right now in Steinbach, it's 13 degrees. Stay informed with the full 7-day forecast on Low & Body Shop local weather page on the Steinbach Online app.
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0: Good morning. I'm Cosette Bott. Thanks for listening to the Country 107 Morning Show. We are down to the wire here in our Wendy's Would You Rather. A, pack a lunch, still has a commanding lead over B, pay for a hot lunch all year. And for most of you, it really comes down to the cost. But let's change the rules here for a second. What if we could somehow make hot lunch so affordable? Maybe we secured, I don't know, a few subsidies or something, and the cost was virtually the same. Would that change your answer? Would it then come down to creative control? Do you want to decide what goes in that lunchbox, or would you happily let someone else pick it, make it, and send it home? Text me at 204-320-1077 and tell me, would you rather pack the lunch or have someone else handle it, and why? You'll be entered to win a $25 gift card to Wendy's in Steinbach. And woohoo, that's definitely a free lunch for someone.
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2: 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Don't miss a moment. Keep the show going by listening on your phone using the Steinbeck online.

Stephen Lee Olson on Country 107. Good morning. I'm Cosette Bott. Hot dogs, hockey, and a little friendly competition. There's a pretty cool event coming to the Southeast Event Center this weekend. Details are coming up. But first, here's Taylor Swift and I Knew It, I Knew You.

0: Hey, I'm Cosette Bott. That was High Valley and Fools on your Country 107 morning show. Now, hot dogs and hockey, two things that go pretty well together, are joining forces. Four local teams are going head-to-head in the first ever Steinbach Pistons charity hot dog cook-off this Saturday. And Michelle Sawatsky-Koop has the details.
1: So everyone's going to come to the Southeast Event Center. We're going to have it out in the parking lot. We're going to have tickets for $10. And that $10 ticket is going to get you a tasting ticket for each dog. So you get one taste of each hot dog. And then you get to put your vote in at the end on which dog you think should be available all year long.
0: And after you've had your fill of hot dogs, stick around for the Pistons exhibition game against the Niverville Nighthawks. It should be a good one. Now, the best part is the cook-off is all in support of Rock Eastman. So hot dogs, hockey, and a good cause. I think I'm in. For all the details, head over to Steinbach Online and read the full article.
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3: I'm Addie Lowen. Today we're expecting a mix of sun and cloud, winds picking up, gusting at times to 50 kilometers an hour, high of 21 degrees. Tonight a few clouds, low of plus 10. Tomorrow partly sunny once again, high of 26 with humidex at 29. For Friday, mix of sun and cloud in 22. And on Saturday, partly sunny and 17. And plan your weekend with a full 7-day forecast on the Lowen Body Shop weather page on Steinbach Online. I'm Addie Lowen.
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Madeline Merlot on your Wednesday morning. Hey, I'm Cosette Bach. We'll be announcing the winner of our Wendy's Would You Rather contest shortly, so stay tuned. Up next, here's Kane Brown on Country 107.

0: It's been a while since I've been back to class. What are the three R's again?
1: Relaxing, recess, and it's gotta be radio, right?
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0: Good morning. I'm Cosette Bott, and you're listening to Country 107. I just got off the phone with our big winner, Michelle, who won the Wendy's Would You Rather contest this morning. And here's a little excerpt from our conversation. The question this morning was whether you wanted to pack a lunch or pay for a hot lunch all year round. And what did you answer?
1: I said pack a lunch.
0: Okay. And why did you answer that?
1: That way you can actually put something kind of healthy in there that they don't know that's there. The kids.
0: Oh, that they don't know what's there. Okay. So do you have like any ways that you sneak in certain healthy foods? Can you give us some examples, some tricks?
1: I don't know, anything greenery.
0: Yeah, but do you like mix it up or like grind it up and then kind of hide it in there?
1: Yeah, you just stir it up with other stuff and they don't know it. Cut it up in small.
0: I love it.
1: Really?
0: How many
1: small?
0: She says very small, very small, very sneaky, Michelle. Well, congratulations. You have won yourself a $25 gift card for Wendy's in Steinbach. And that's one lunch. You're not going to have to prepare yourself.
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3: I'm Addie Lowen. Today we're expecting a mix of sun and cloud, winds picking up, gusting at times to 50 kilometers an hour, high of 21 degrees. Tonight a few clouds, low of plus 10. Tomorrow partly sunny once again, high of 26 with humidex at 29. For Friday, mix of sun and cloud in 22. And on Saturday, partly sunny and 17. And get all your weather details on the Lowen Body Shop weather page on Steinbeck Online.
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1: That was Dean Brody, and Where'd You Learn How to Do That on Country 107. Hey, I'm Cosette Bott, hanging out here in the studio furnished by Solomons in Steinbach. A last reminder that you still got a chance to win free wristbands to select shows coming to Beau Séjour this weekend. 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
3: 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We've got details on these stories and more coming up in moments.
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0: and cloud for the afternoon. Windy once again, high of 21. And for Thursday, sunshine and 26. We've got a mostly cloudy sky with sunny patches across southeastern Manitoba. In Steinbach, it's 20. For the latest local weather updates, visit the Lowen Body Shop weather page on Steinbach Online. I'm Addie Lowen.
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0: 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Hey, I'm Cosette Bott. It's back to school time. And up next, a message for students and families from Niverville High School. But first, here's George Strait.
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1: Good morning. I'm Cosette Bott. That was Dan Davidson and Found on Country 107. Now, up next, a very welcoming back to school message from one of our local principals, Paul Groskopf from Niverville High School.
2: Hi, I'm Paul Groskopf, the principal here at Niverville High School. We are very excited to welcome our students back into the building here. The first weeks of school are really about reconnecting and helping our students and you guys, our parents, feel that Niverville High School is their school. We are looking forward to introducing our new staff and welcome everyone back together. But we also want students to quickly see that high school is, again, about much more than simply attending classes. We are excited to introduce you to some new activities happening in the building or new courses happening in the building. And as we all know, Niverville continues to grow. We have first day lined up for Just Our Grade 9s. That's Thursday, September 10th, where Just Our Grade 9s will come in, and we have a pizza lunch organized for you folks. And then on Friday, we look forward to welcoming all our students back into Niverville High School. That's September 11th. All our students will be in the building and we'll be ready for you. Once again, we're excited. If I have one message for all of you, I would say come back ready to give yourself a chance. You do not need to have everything figured out on that first day. If you're nervous about starting grade 9, coming to NHS from another school, beginning your final year, or simply returning after the summer, that is okay. Get to know your teachers, ask questions, try something new, join a club, join a team or activity, talk to someone where you need help. Most importantly, find your place here. This is your school and your community, and we're excited to have you back.
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7: I'm Addie Lowen. Today we're expecting a mix of sun and cloud, winds picking up, gusting at times to 50 kilometers an hour, high of 21 degrees. Tonight a few clouds, low of plus 10. Tomorrow partly sunny once again, high of 26 with humidex at 29. For Friday, mix of sun and cloud in 22. And on Saturday, partly sunny and 17. And get all your weather details on the Lowen Body Shop weather page on Steinbach Online.
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0: Happy Wednesday and official back to school week. I'm Cosette Bott. Thanks for making Country 107 a part of your morning. And now a quick reminder that Phoenix Cheer Athletics is opening its doors tonight for a big community open house in St. Anne. If you've ever been curious about cheer, ninja classes, or their competitive programs, this is a great chance to check it out. And kids can try some of the equipment too. Now there'll be hot dogs, cotton candy, and lots of fun starting at 6 o'clock at 549 Traverse Road. Everyone is welcome, and they have programs for kids as young as 18 months right through adults. Want to know more? Head over to the sports page at Steinbach Online for all the details.
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2: So tomorrow is the first day of school, and parents in the Seine River School Division will notice some changes. While a local mom finds doing school supply shopping with her own kids has many benefits. 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

0: 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We've got details on these stories and more coming up in moments.
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Dallas Smith and Good Time Goes on Country 107. A good morning. I'm Cosette Bott in for Carly Coop. And remember Chase the Ace at the Le Brokery Hotel? It was packed before summer. People were coming from all over for a shot at that jackpot. Well, it's back. And get this, somebody could be taking home $275,000 as early as tomorrow. $275,000. Now that's some serious cash. We'll keep you posted. Up next, Shenandoah, and next to you, next to me on Country 107.

0: Around here, mornings aren't just about music. Sometimes they're a little bit furry, a little bit feathery, and often make you say, aw. It's Pet of the Day, turning your morning scroll on the Country 107 Facebook page into a smile and a chance to win a prize pack from LR Horse and Pet. 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Dog, cat, goat, frog. 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
5: I'm Addie Lowen. Today we're expecting a mix of sun and cloud, winds picking up, gusting at times to 50 kilometers an hour, high of 21 degrees. Tonight a few clouds, low of plus 10. Tomorrow partly sunny once again, high of 26 with humidex at 29. For Friday, mix of sun and cloud in 22. And on Saturday, partly sunny and 17. And plan your weekend with a full 7-day forecast on the Lowen Body Shop weather page on Steinbach Online. I'm Addie Lowen.
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Brett Kissel on Country 107. It's 16 degrees right now in Steinbach, and the clouds are clearing, letting a little more sunshine through. Up next, here's Cameron Whitcomb.

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5: I'm Addie Lowen. Today we're expecting a mix of sun and cloud, winds picking up, gusting at times to 50 kilometers an hour, high of 21 degrees. Tonight a few clouds, low of plus 10. Tomorrow partly sunny once again, high of 26 with Humidex at 29. For Friday, mix of sun and cloud in 22. And on Saturday, partly sunny and 17. And get all your weather details on the Lowen Body Shop weather page on Steinbach Online.
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0: Mackenzie Porter and These Days. Hey, I'm Cosette Bott. It's almost lunchtime. Thank you for joining me this morning on the Country 107 Morning Show. Now, I can guarantee the first day of school photos will be filling up social media in the next few days. But before you post that perfect back-to-school pic, there is something to think about. The Canadian Centre for Child Protection is urging parents to be careful about how much information that they're sharing, and that includes what's in the background. So a house number, for example, combined with your child's name, school, and grade could give someone a lot more information than you might realize. So before you hit post, take a quick look at the whole photo, not just the sign your kid is holding. The Canadian Centre for Child Protection has a wealth of tips and resources on its website to help parents make informed decisions about what they're sharing on social media. So check it out.
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2: Over the summer months, the Franco-Manitoba School Division has been looking at how much technology younger students should be using in the classroom. And DynaCare workers have returned to their jobs following a Manitoba Labour Board order, but the union says the underlying contract dispute continues. These stories and others coming up.
3: Harvest has been in rain delay in many areas. Crop extension specialist Shannon Chant says rain and hail during harvest causes a number of problems, from lodging and shelling to sprouting and downgrading of the crop.
4: One of the considerations when there is more moisture and more rain is if what you're harvesting, if it's tough or if it's damp, there's a couple different measurements depending on how much moisture content is in there. And then after that grain comes off too, definitely priority to get it safely stored. And that will depend on the temperature and the moisture.
3: Chance says we'll likely see more aeration and grain drying to get the crop in condition in the bin as producers deal with harvesting tough or damp grain. Although the rain has interrupted harvest operations in many areas, it's also providing a boost for farmers planting winter cereals this fall. For Golden West, I'm Glendalee Allen Vossler.
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time to trade in the panic of keeping the kids busy for summer for the panic of making sure they're ready for the bus. 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
1: Good afternoon. I'm Afton Berg. A high of 21 today. More on the weather coming up right after the news. Over the summer months, the Franco-Manitoba School Division has been looking at how much technology younger students should be using in the classroom. With more, here is reporter Addie Lowen.

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0: Be by you. Hey, I'm Sharon Church. Are you spending too long in the shower? Experts say, yeah, probably. The average person spends about 16 minutes in the shower. But one environmental scientist says that that's overkill, arguing that 3 minutes is enough to get clean, with a couple extra minutes if you're washing your hair. I'm sorry, but as they say in the South, oh, bless your heart. Yes, I imagine a shower would only take 3 to 5 minutes if you had short, fine hair. Talk to me when you're trying to wash and condition long, curly hair that tangles up like a box of Christmas lights as soon as you get it wet. Takes a tad longer than 2 minutes. And don't even get me started on the amount of time it takes to shave.
1: 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It's in the way we support our neighbors, the way we rally behind a good cause, and the way we come together when someone needs a little extra help. This Thanksgiving, we're asking you to keep that spirit going. 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
9: Mainly sunny skies today, paired with a high of 21. Tonight, a few clouds and a low of 10. A mix of sun and cloud on Thursday and a high of 26. And Friday brings a mix of sun and cloud with a high of 22. Stay ahead of the weather with the full 7-day forecast on the Low and Body Shop local weather page on Steinbach Online. I'm Afton Berg.
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and Dustin Lynch, Broken Heart Thing. I'm Sharon Church. Is your birthday today? If so, you're sharing it with a lot of people, like Adam Sandler. We'll talk more about birthdays, September birthdays, in just two songs. But first, here's Tim Hay.

Morgan Wallen and Ernest Cowgirls. Hey, it's Sharon Church. Is it your birthday today? If so, happy birthday. And you're also sharing it with a lot of people, like Adam Sandler. He turns 60 today. Well, according to more than two decades of birth data, September 9th is the most popular day to be born, followed closely by September 19th. My daughter is September 20th.

0: In fact, 9 of the top 10 most common birthdays fall within September. So why is September such a popular time to be born? Well, count back 9 months and you're in December when it's cold out and there are holiday parties and plenty of holiday cheer.
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6: Mainly sunny skies today, paired with a high of 21. Tonight, a few clouds and a low of 10. A mix of sun and cloud on Thursday and a high of 26. And Friday brings a mix of sun and cloud with a high of 22. Stay ahead of the weather with the full 7-day forecast on the Low & Body Shop local weather page on Steinbach Online. 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

0: our first year back in 5, 6, 7 years. So we really wanted to put best foot forward last year. And as it worked out, we were able to win our pool, advance to the final eight out of 68. So, you know, I think for us, just following suit and not necessarily having to win the pool, but just compete and kind of represent the Eastman Selects once again, and integrate these new players now and just kind of have the returning players show these new players how we want to play.
1: The group has four games in the span of 2 days. In the MJHL preseason, Niverville hosts the Winnipeg Blues, Vernon entertains Portage, Dauphins in Neepawa, and Weiwei Sakapa welcomes in Melville of the SJHL. And in Major League Baseball, the Toronto Blue Jays wrap up their series against the Athletics. 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I'm Dave Anthony.
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3: Mainly sunny today, paired with a high of 21. Tonight, a few clouds and a low of 10. Thursday brings a mix of sun and cloud with a high of 26. And Friday, a mix of sun and cloud with a high of 22. Stay ahead of the weather with the full 7-day forecast on the Low & Body Shop local weather page on Steinbach Online. I'm Afton Berg.
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6: Mainly sunny skies today, paired with a high of 21. Tonight, a few clouds and a low of 10, a mix of sun and cloud on Thursday and a high of 26, and Friday brings a mix of sun and cloud with a high of 22. Stay ahead of the weather with the full 7-day forecast on the Low and Body Shop local weather page on Steinbach Online. I'm Afton Berg.
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17: Mainly sunny skies today, paired with a high of 21. Tonight, a few clouds and a low of 10. A mix of sun and cloud on Thursday and a high of 26. And Friday brings a mix of sun and cloud with a high of 22. Stay ahead of the weather with the full 7-day forecast on the Low & Body Shop local weather page on Steinbach Online. I'm Afton Berg.
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Bye-bye. I'm Sharon Church, and it's now time for your sort of sports report. Kazuma Okamoto, first of all, that is the best name. Well, he hit his 30th home run last night for the Jays. The first Jays rookie to do it, and the fifth Japanese player in Major League history to hit 30 out of the park in a single season. And it was with the Jays and A's last night, and we won. Yeah,

0: We did 4-2. Same two are playing game three of that series this afternoon in Sacramento.
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2: Over the summer months, the Franco-Manitoba School Division has been looking at how much technology younger students should be using in the classroom. And DynaCare workers have returned to their jobs following a Manitoba Labor Board order, but the union says the underlying contract dispute continues. These stories and others coming up.
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9: Mainly sunny skies today, paired with a high of 21. Tonight, a few clouds and a low of 10. A mix of sun and cloud on Thursday and a high of 26. And Friday brings a mix of sun and cloud with a high of 22. Stay ahead of the weather with the full 7-day forecast on the Low and Body Shop local weather page on Steinbach Online. I'm Afton Berg.
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13: Mainly sunny skies today, paired with a high of 21. Tonight, a few clouds and a low of 10. A mix of sun and cloud on Thursday and a high of 26. And Friday brings a mix of sun and cloud with a high of 22. Stay ahead of the weather with the full 7-day forecast on the Lowen Body Shop local weather page on Steinbeck Online. I'm Afton Berg.
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0: Smith, Cheap Seats. Hey, I'm Sharon Church. I got a hot parenting take for you. Teenagers are more destructive to your home than toddlers. Remember the days of toys covering every square inch of your house? Food from their high chair all over the floor? Or when they discovered how fun it was to unroll an entire roll of toilet paper? What a mess. But those were messes you could clean up. No harm, no foul. But now your teenager is cooking. How would you like a permanent ring on your counter from when they put a hot frying pan down without a pot holder? Oh, you're painting your nails on the brand new carpet. No, I love your straight hair. It's just that if you don't unplug the straightener, you'll burn the house down. I never thought I'd say this, but I think I miss those toddlers.
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2: 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And the Franco-Manitoba School Division is taking a measured approach to artificial intelligence as a new school year gets underway. 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
1: Good afternoon. I'm Afton Berg. Mainly sunny skies today. More on the weather coming up right after the news. DynaCare laboratory workers are back on the job, but the wage dispute that led to the strike remains unresolved. The Manitoba Association of Healthcare Professionals says it wants wage parity with public sector laboratory workers. Union President Jason Linklater says the wage gap is contributing to staffing concerns.
2: What we're looking for is parity with the public system, which will stabilize the entire lab system so that people aren't leaving DynaCare to go work in, you know, in a hospital where they may not need be as short-staffed as DynaCare currently is.
1: About 350 laboratory technicians and technologists were affected by the strike, including 7 permanent employees in Steinbeck. The Franco-Manitoba School Division is taking a measured approach to artificial intelligence as a new school year gets underway. Superintendent Elaine LaBarge says students will be allowed to use AI for things like research, generating ideas, and getting feedback. But there are clear rules around academic honesty and privacy.
3: Now, where would the AI, how can you complement? How can you make this text better? Then you use the AI in a better way because you've already done your researches. You've already done the work.
1: LaBarge says AI should support student learning, not do the work for them. There was an accident between a pedestrian

0: same. The division is also moving to online registration, which Campbell says should make things easier for both parents and school secretaries. I'm Judy Peters.
1: On the go or at home, stay in the loop with the latest local stories. 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
3: Trevor Hildebrand and the Eastman Selects of the Manitoba U18 AAA Female Hockey League are loading up the bus and heading to Hamilton, Ontario for a tournament that Hildebrand says the group is thrilled to be a part of again.
4: Yeah, I mean, last year we were in it, and we kind of set the it was our first year back in 5, 6, 7 years. So we really wanted to put best foot forward last year, and as it worked out, we were able to win our pool, advance to the final eight out of 68. So, you know, I think for us, just following suit and not necessarily having to win the pool, but just compete and kind of represent the Eastman Selects once again, and integrate these new players now and just kind of have the returning players show these new players how we want to play.
3: The group has 4 games in the span of 2 days. In the MJHL preseason, Niverville hosts the Winnipeg Blues, Vernon entertains Portage, Dauphins in Neepawa, and Weiwei Sakapa welcomes in Melville of the SJHL. And in Major League Baseball, the Toronto Blue Jays wrap up their series against the Athletics. For your scores, stories, and all things sports, check out the False Front Golf Simulator sports page on SteinbachOnline.com. I'm Dave Anthony.
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1: Mainly sunny today, paired with a high of 21. Tonight, a few clouds and a low of 10. Thursday brings a mix of sun and cloud with a high of 26. And Friday, a mix of sun and cloud with a high of 22. Stay ahead of the weather with the full 7-day forecast on the Low & Body Shop local weather page on Steinbach Online. I'm Afton Berg.
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0: Stella Lefty, Boston. Hey, I'm Sharon Church. If you had to name the healthiest vegetable, what would you pick? Broccoli, kale, spinach? Nope. Those, yes, are all good for you. But the vegetable deemed the healthiest is one you probably won't find in many fridges. Watercress. Never heard of it. It's a leafy green, and it scored a perfect 100 out of 100 in nutrient density. Other powerhouse vegetables include Chinese cabbage. That's 92 points. Swiss chard, 89 points. And beetroot, 87 points. Oh boy. How many nutrient density points do deep fried pickles get?
1: That's the cutest thing I've ever seen.
2: 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That's a lizard wearing a cowboy hat.
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15: Mainly sunny skies today, paired with a high of 21.

0: Night, a few clouds and a low of 10, a mix of sun and cloud on Thursday and a high of 26, and Friday brings a mix of sun and cloud with a high of 22. Stay ahead of the weather with the full 7-day forecast on the Low and Body Shop local weather page on Steinbeck Online. I'm Afton Berg.
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1: I was all but 22, I think, at the time. I'd been out on the road, lonely at night. And it'd been a while.

0: screen. You look like you love me. I'm Sharon Church. The Shrek universe is expanding in a big way. In late June next year, 2027, the newest Shrek movie hits theaters. With a fresh face joining the lineup, Zendaya, she's been busy. She's been cast as Felicia, the grown-up daughter of Shrek and Fiona. And the news doesn't stop there. No, looking even further ahead to June 2028, everyone's favorite sidekick, Donkey, gets his own spinoff movie. Eddie Murphy will be very busy in his home studio this year. Looking forward to that spinoff. That Donkey's my favorite.
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14: Mainly sunny skies today, paired with a high of 21. Tonight, a few clouds and a low of 10, a mix of sun and cloud on Thursday and a high of 26, and Friday brings a mix of sun and cloud with a high of 22. Stay ahead of the weather with the full 7-day forecast on the Low & Body Shop local weather page on Steinbach Online. I'm Afton Berg.
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0: Stevens Whiskey in Colorado. Hey, I'm Sharon Church. We're less than 2 weeks away from fall, official fall. That kicks off on the 22nd, which means it's time to panic about everything we said we'd do this summer. The deck still needs staining. The garage still needs organizing. And there's that one project we started in June that we now pretend was never started at all. Right? Better hurry. Fall is coming.
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2: 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And a man who frequently visits the arm of Hanover is wanted by Steinbach RCMP. 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
1: Mainly sunny today, paired with a high of 21. Tonight, a few clouds and a low of 10. Thursday brings a mix of sun and cloud with a high of 26. And Friday, a mix of sun and cloud with a high of 22. Stay ahead of the weather with the full 7-day forecast on the Low & Body Shop local weather page on Steinbach Online. I'm Afton Berg.
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If I go missing, I'm probably in the shower. It takes a long time in there. But apparently, according to the experts, we're spending way too much time in there. We'll chat about that after Jelly Roll. But first, Rodney Atkins. Take a back road.

0: Jelly Roll. I'm Sharon Church. Are you spending too long in the shower? Experts say, yeah, probably. The average person spends about 16 minutes in the shower. But one environmental scientist says that's overkill, arguing that 3 minutes is enough to get clean, with a couple extra minutes if you're washing your hair. Okay. Oh, I'm sorry. But as they say in the South, oh, bless your heart. Yes, I imagine a shower would only take 3 to 5 minutes if you had short, fine hair. Talk to me when you're trying to wash and condition long, curly hair that tangles up like a box of Christmas lights as soon as you get it wet. Yeah, it takes a tad longer than 2 minutes. And don't even get me started on the amount of time it takes to shave.
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13: Partially cloudy skies tonight with a low of 10 degrees. Thursday, a mix of sun and cloud with a high of 27. Friday brings a mix of sun and cloud with a high of 21. And Saturday, a mix of sun and cloud with a high of 16. Stay ahead of the weather and keep up to date with special weather statements on the Low & Body Shop local weather page on Steinbach Online. 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

time to trade in the panic of keeping the kids busy for summer for the panic of making sure they're ready for the bus. Happy back to school. 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

0: birthday today? Hey, I'm Sharon Church. If so, happy birthday. And you're also sharing it with a lot of people. Like Adam Sandler. He turns 60 today. Now, according to more than two decades of birth data, September 9th is the most popular day to be born, followed closely by September 19th. My daughter is September 20th. In fact, 9 of the top 10 most common birthdays fall within September. So why is September such a popular time to be born? Well, count back 9 months and you're in December when it's cold out and there are holiday parties with plenty of holiday cheer.
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17: Partially cloudy skies tonight with a low of 10 degrees. Thursday, a mix of sun and cloud with a high of 27. Friday brings a mix of sun and cloud with a high of 21. And Saturday, a mix of sun and cloud with a high of 16. Stay ahead of the weather and keep up to date with special weather statements on the Low & Body Shop local weather page on Steinbeck Online. 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

0: Tim Hicks, Going Somewhere. Hey, I'm Sharon Church. Are you washing your reusable grocery bags? No. I'm not. I guess we probably should, though. I mean, just think about all of the stuff we stuff into those bags. Think raw meat juices and dirt from produce. And that's just from the grocery store. Anyone else use those bags for sweaty gym clothes, packing extra shoes, snacks, and then inevitably the sticky snack wrappers? Those bags, they can get pretty grimy. And yet, never, not once, have I ever washed a single bag. Now, I care about the environment. I really do. But man, do I miss those plastic bags.
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0: Morgan Wallen, I Can't Love You Anymore. I'm Sharon Church, and it's now time for your sorta sports report. The NFL season kicks off tonight. It's a rematch of Super Bowl 60 with the Seahawks and New England Patriots, all leading up to Super Bowl 61. And guys, everyone here, we're going to have to choose wisely. That big game and halftime show falls on Valentine's Day. So plan accordingly.
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7: Partially cloudy skies tonight with a low of 10 degrees. Thursday, a mix of sun and cloud with a high of 27. Friday brings a mix of sun and cloud with a high of 21. And Saturday, a mix of sun and cloud with a high of 16. Stay ahead of the weather and keep up to date with special weather statements on the Low and Body Shop local weather page on Steinbach Online. 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

0: at Heartbreaker. I'm Sharon Church. Hot parenting take. Teenagers are more destructive to your home than toddlers. Now, remember the days of toys covering every square inch of your house? Food from their high chair all over the floor? Or when they discovered how fun it was to unroll an entire roll of toilet paper? What a mess. But those were messes you could clean up. No harm, no foul. But now your teenager is cooking. How would you like a permanent ring on your counter from when they put a hot frying pan down without a pot holder? Oh, you're painting your nails on the brand new carpets. No, I love your straight hair. It's just that if you don't unplug the straightener, you'll burn the house down. Now, I never thought I'd say this, but I think I missed those toddler years.
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12: Partially cloudy skies tonight with a low of 10 degrees. Thursday, a mix of sun and cloud with a high of 27. Friday brings a mix of sun and cloud with a high of 21. And Saturday, a mix of sun and cloud with a high of 16. Stay ahead of the weather and keep up to date with special weather statements on the Low & Body Shop local weather page on Steinbeck Online. 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

0: Hunter Brothers, Hard Dirt. I'm Sharon Church. If you had to name the healthiest vegetable, what would you pick? Broccoli, kale, spinach? Nope. Now, those are all good for you, yes. But the vegetable deemed the healthiest is the one that you probably won't find in many fridges. Watercress. Never heard of it. It's a leafy green, and it scored a perfect 100 out of 100 in nutrient density. Now, other powerhouse vegetables that you've never heard of, or I haven't, include Chinese cabbage, 92 points, Swiss chard, 89 points, and beetroot, 87 points. Oh, boy. How many nutrient density points do deep fried pickles get?
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2: DynaCare workers have returned to their jobs following a Manitoba Labour Board order, but the union says the underlying contract dispute continues. And a man who frequently visits the arm of Hanover is wanted by Steinbach RCMP. These stories and others coming up.
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1: Good evening. I'm Afton Berg. Partially cloudy skies tonight. More on the weather coming up right after the news. DynaCare workers have returned to their jobs following a Manitoba Labour Board order, but the union says the underlying contract dispute continues. About 350 laboratory technicians and technologists

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2: Partially cloudy skies tonight with a low of 10 degrees. Thursday, a mix of sun and cloud with a high of 27. Friday brings a mix of sun and cloud with a high of 21. And Saturday, a mix of sun and cloud with a high of 16. Stay ahead of the weather.

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7: Partially cloudy skies tonight with a low of 10 degrees. Thursday, a mix of sun and cloud with a high of 27. Friday brings a mix of sun and cloud with a high of 21. And Saturday, a mix of sun and cloud with a high of 16. Stay ahead of the weather and keep up to date with special weather statements on the Low & Body Shop local weather page on Steinbach Online. 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